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0: King George on a throwback Thursday, and you've got it on the Big Dog, 99.5 WJLS. And because it is a Thursday, well, Rosanna Harden got herself 25 box meals to share amongst her office as a part of the Thursday morning office party from Chick-fil-A. And now, Rosanna and her office are sharing 25 box meals consisting of Chick-fil-A sandwiches and chocolate chunk cookies and waffle potato chips and all the goodies from Harper Road Chick-fil-A. 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
8: The Metro News AccuWeather forecast calling for patchy fog for tonight, going down to 63. Then for tomorrow, a mixture of clouds and sunshine with a chance of an afternoon thunderstorm. Tomorrow's high close to 80, and then more of that beautiful sunshine on Saturday with a high in the lower 80s.

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8: Metro News AccuWeather forecast calling for patchy fog for tonight, going down to 63. Then for tomorrow, a mixture of clouds and sunshine with a chance of an afternoon thunderstorm. Tomorrow's high close to 80, and then more of that beautiful sunshine on Saturday with a high in the lower 80s.

When the sun goes down, we're always breaking out the best country music right here. It's your Big Dog, 99.5 WJLS and Mikey V After Dark. Here comes Lauren Elena, Chase Matthew, and all my exes on your Big Dog. Another

0: He's about to embark on his Blame It All on My Roots tour, kicking off September 4th in Denver, Colorado. Garth Brooks to the Big Dog, 99.5 WJLS. And this is going to be some kind of tour. It's going to be a huge throwback to all the best country music he created in the 90s. And I was just taking a look at the tour dates. I think the closest place that he's got to us is going to be in Washington, D.C. on September 18th and 19th. I think that's the closest that the tour is going to be coming around. But as you know, a tour can change at any time, so you just never know. But we'll be watching it closely right here on the Big Dog, 99.5 WJLS. It's Mikey V After Dark.
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7: The Metro News AccuWeather forecast calling for patchy fog for tonight, going down to 63. Then for tomorrow, a mixture of clouds and sunshine with a chance of an afternoon thunderstorm. Tomorrow's high close to 80. And then more of that beautiful sunshine on Saturday with a high in the lower 80s.

beer joint with a few of the guys. 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
0: 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I-79, exit 67 in Flatwood.
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0: 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I-79, exit 67. 67 in Flatwood.
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0: Billy Dean on a Throwback Thursday. 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
2: I-79, exit 67 in Flatwoods.
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0: 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I-79, exit 67 in Flatwoods. And the countdown to the end of August is on. 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
0: 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I-79, exit 67 in Flatwoods. 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

0: Beckley, Flying Eagles football on the radio tomorrow night with the pregame at 6:30, the kick at 7 o'clock. 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
15: Good Friday morning. 6:22, National Bow Tie. I think I wore a bow tie in like my senior pictures, and that's about it. Hey, it's Friday, TGIF. We have made it. I've got another family four-pack of tickets to send you to Hershey Park. We will be doing those sometime this morning. All you gotta do is listen for those touchtones. Be caller number 9. We'll make you a winner. It's that simple. Also, next hour, got the birthday club as well as the big dog brain strain.

Give away some free Chick-fil-A. What state does West Virginia like least? So what state do we not like? We'll talk about that as well and lots more. It is Friday. Let's get through it. It's the Big Dog Morning Show. Good

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0: 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I-79, exit 67 in Flatwood.
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0: 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I-79, exit 67. 67 in Flatwood.
2: The countdown to the end of August is on.
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6: Metro News AccuWeather. We're looking at partly sunny skies for today with an afternoon thunderstorm possible, high 81. Tonight, mainly clear, low 62. Tomorrow, mostly sunny, high 83. Sunday, mostly sunny, high 84. And then back to work on Monday, it's going to be partly sunny, high 85. Currently, we've got partly cloudy skies, some fog in the area. Just be careful when you drive in. Beckley set at 63, Princeton and Bluefield 63, and Lewisburg 59 with Morgan Wallen on the big.

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1: So happy it's Friday.
0: 6:37, and we want to send you to Hershey Park.
1: We do.
0: Got the last four family four packs.
1: Last one.
0: We're going to do them this morning.
1: Okay.
0: We're going to let the early bird get the worm, so to speak.
1: Or the theme park tickets.
0: Oh, yeah. They don't want worms.
1: They don't want worms.
0: That's gross.
1: Yeah. Unless it was like a fishing giveaway or something, then they might want worms.
0: Yes, well, I want bait.
1: We have theme park tickets.
0: Boy, we're getting desperate for do that. Congratulations, you win some fishing bait.
1: You win fishing bait.
0: I mean, somebody'd want it.
1: There is a demand out there.
0: I really want to go fishing now that we're talking about it.
1: I love fishing. I haven't been this summer.
0: Yeah, I haven't either, and the summer's always over.
1: I know.
0: Stupid pumpkin spice.
1: Hey, now I'm excited about it.
0: But chances to win coming up sometime this morning. Just be calling out when you hear those touch tones on the way. We've got a way you can save some money. We're going to tell you all about it. It's the Big Dog Morning Show. Good morning.
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3: Metro News AccuWeather. We got partly sunny skies today with some afternoon thunderstorms possible. High around 81. Tonight, mainly clear with a low around 62. Tomorrow, mostly sunny with a high around 83. On Sunday, mostly sunny, a high around 84. And Monday, we've got partly sunny skies, a high around 85. Right now, it is partly sunny and hanging out in the low 60s, 61 in Bluefield, 62 Lewisburg and Beckley, with some Cole Swindell on the Big Dog.

0: What is West Virginia's least favorite state? We're going to talk about it. It's kind of funny when you look at the map. It's like they're covered by their neighbors. They hate each other.
1: Everyone hates their neighbor.
0: We'll talk about it with Kenny Chesney.

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1: Good morning.
0: And what is the least favorite state of West Virginia? We'll find out.
1: We'll find out later.
0: Who's the most hated?
1: The most hated state? I don't feel like this really comes as a surprise. It's California. California was the most hated, with 11 other states saying they hate
0: it. So funny when you look at the map, literally...
1: half of, like, the western side of the map.
0: I mean, it's, like, 2 and 3 states deep. Like, yeah. They're like, I'm like, if you're that person in the neighborhood, they really hate you.
1: They really hate you. They really hate you. Hey, Florida was the second least popular state with 7 states.
0: We were laughing about that because if you look, like, it kind of just stacks above it.
1: Yeah, it's like the landlocked states above it. Are they
0: all the way up to Ohio?
1: Yeah. Like, why does Ohio hate Florida?
0: I don't know.
1: You guys are so far apart. What's the problem?
0: They're separated in the classroom. What's going
1: Literally,
0: on?
1: Literally, what's the deal? Then we've got states like North Carolina and South Carolina.
0: They dislike each other.
1: They dislike each other.
0: Sure.
1: North Dakota, South Dakota.
0: Yep.
1: Dislike each other. And Virginia and West Virginia.
0: Well, obviously, we split.
1: This is why we separated.
0: This is why we separated. Mommy and Daddy got a divorce during the Civil War.
1: Exactly.
0: So we all done.
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0: 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I-79, exit 67 in Flatwood. And the countdown to the end of August is on.
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0: 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I-79, exit 67 in Flatwood.
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8: Partly sunny this afternoon with a few thunderstorms possible, high around 81. Tonight, mainly clear with a low around 62. Tomorrow, mostly sunny, high around 83. On Sunday, mostly sunny with a high around 84. And on Monday, partly sunny again with a high around 85.
7: Sun's trying to peek its head through those clouds. We're setting at 62 in Beckley, Princeton and Bluefield 63, and Lewisburg 59 with

0: I usually get back up too.
1: Can't just lay on the ground
0: People
1: forever.
0: Stare at me otherwise. When you, I got a question. When you fall, do you look around and see if anybody witnessed it?
1: Oh, yeah, absolutely.
0: I do that too.
1: I think everyone
0: I get up and look around. I'm like, that didn't happen.
1: Like, no.
0: That didn't happen.
1: You didn't see that.
0: Oh, man, it's on the Ring camera.
1: My wife's going to put it on Facebook later.
0: 7:34. Good morning. It is Friday, and it is time for a Big Dog Brain Chain. Up for grabs. We got some Chick-fil-A for you. Answer correctly, and you win. It's that simple.
1: That's right.
0: It's all about yourself. That's what we're talking about.
1: You got to think about yourself here.
0: So here we go. Here's today's question.
1: All right. 40% of people wish that they could change this feature about themselves. What do they want to change?
0: So it's not something easily changed.
1: No.
0: That's what we'll say.
1: Yeah.
0: Ain't really much you can do about this.
1: No, something you can't really change, like, at all.
0: So it ain't something simple like, oh, your hair color or anything like that.
1: I change that, like, weekly.
0: Testify, sister!
1: I'm kidding. It's been a couple months.
0: What color are we now?
1: It's blue. Is
0: that blue?
1: It's blue. It's just faded.
0: It looks green.
1: Well, it's faded.
0: Thought she's ready for Halloween. 40% of people wish they could change this feature about themselves. What do they want to change? First correct caller is going to win. 1-800-995-9557. Call now. Good luck.
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6: Metro News AccuWeather. Partly sunny skies today with an afternoon thunderstorm possible. High around 81. Tonight mainly clear with a low around 62. Tomorrow mostly sunny with a high around 83. On Sunday mostly sunny, high around 84. And on Monday partly sunny with a high around 85.
7: We got 64 degrees in Beckley, Princeton, and Bluefield, Lewisburg, setting at 60 on the Big Dog.
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0: Are Americans hitting an energy wall every day?
1: Probably.
0: We're going to talk about it first. Laura Elena and Chase Matthew. I love this song. All my exes. It's the Big Dog Morning Show.
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0: Him and Dolly both had just a unique voice.
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1: 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He does have such a unique voice.
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1: I-79, exit 67 in Flatwoods.
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1: The countdown to the end of August is on.
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2: That commercial scared the crap out of both of us.
3: It really did.
2: We were ready to start talking, and then it started playing. Me and you both just jumped.
3: It's Friday.
2: I'm like, oops.
3: What more do you want from
2: us? I'm like, that's not the bed I pushed.
3: No.
2: Hey, we got some new movies coming out in the theater. I really want to go see the first one.
3: You're so excited for this one. Coyote versus Acme.
2: Yes. Roadrunner, Coyote, let's go.
3: Yeah, it looks so funny. So, Will Forte is a personal injury lawyer, and Wile E. Coyote hires him to help him sue the Acme Corporation.
2: Yes.
3: For selling him so many defective products. Because in the cartoons, Wile E. Coyote always gets
2: injured. In the trailer, it's like, have you ever opened your parachute and just to find silverware? And like, you see the forks and spoons coming out of it? So listen to this. Critics, 95%.
3: Oh, they love it.
2: Love the movie.
3: They love it.
2: So.
3: You're going to have to go see it.
2: I didn't even get to go watch Spider-Man.
3: I know,
2: I'm still mad at you
3: for not seeing Spider-Man.
2: You know, Spider-Man should be coming out on streaming soon.
3: Yeah.
2: So I'm like, at this point, I think I'll just wait and watch it at home.
3: You can, I guess.
2: I got the really cool setup at my house anyways.
3: Yeah, it'll be nice to watch it at your house. But
2: you can come over and watch it with us.
3: Yeah.
2: You can watch my reaction.
3: Yeah. I'll have to do that. I liked the new Spider-Man. I really did. So I hope you like it.
2: Man, I'm bummed I missed it. But it's all right.
3: It's okay.
2: What else we got?
3: The Dog Stars is coming out with Jacob Elordi in it. Plays a pilot living an isolated life with survivalist Josh Brolin.
2: Thanos.
3: In a post-apocalyptic world.
2: It's easy for me to say.
3: Yeah. So that's going to be a cool one.
2: That one's rated R.
3: Yeah.
2: So that's
3: for the adults.
2: That one's not for the kids.
3: No, but it looks. It seems like a pretty good
2: movie. Yeah, we got two movies up this weekend. I'm really going to try. You know what? Let me think about this weekend. Maybe after church.
3: Uh-huh.
2: Because we only have one service now on Sundays.
3: Yep.
2: I think after church, maybe we could take a little trip to the movies.
3: And see Coyote versus Acme.
2: Yeah. I think my kids would watch it.
3: I think they would.
2: I put Looney Tunes on for the first time. It was a couple months ago, and my three-year-old son, Jace. Mm-hmm. He started busting out laughing.
3: Really?
2: And I'm like, parenting, give me a star.
3: Parenting win.
2: Give me a star for the day.
3: Yes.
2: I did it.
3: Love that. Love that.
2: Oh, man. On the way, we are going to take a look at history. Also, we've got a little more Dolly news for you.
3: That's right.
2: It's the Big Dog Morning Show. Good morning.
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1: I just want to be her so bad.
0: Do you?
1: Yeah.
0: So bad, so bad?
1: So bad. It hurts so bad.
0: TGIF, it is Friday, yes. And Dolly Parton remained selfless to the end because her sister had something to say.
1: So her sister Stella shared a little tribute yesterday and shared that Dolly was willing to try some experimental drugs to help others with other cancer patients.
0: Mm-hmm.
1: She shared, quote, "My sister was one of the most generous, thoughtful, and kind people I've ever known. What the world saw is exactly who she was. So much so, she told me recently that if there was no hope for her, she would still allow her medical team to try experimental drugs in the hope for helping others in the future." She also shared that they had a long-standing Tuesday morning tradition of having coffee together over the phone before the sun came up. That's so sweet.
0: Yes.
1: And she shared, quote, "Being little farm girls, we've continued to be early risers." And she liked to say, "Shoot, Tedda, we get more work done before the sun comes up than most folks do all day long." You know, being early risers too, like we get up early, it does feel like you get a lot more done.
0: Yes.
1: It definitely does. But she also shares, "My sister was always thinking of others, and if you want to honor her legacy, show more kindness, lift others up, and give more of your time and resources as she continued to do to the very end."
0: Wow.
1: Yes. So, if you needed another reason to love Dolly, there's
0: right,
1: another one.
0: There's another
1: if
0: one.
1: If you needed one.
0: On the way, we got some Chase Matthew for you. Also, Taylor Swift, "I Knew It, I Knew You." Fred Persick in a second coming in after 10.
1: That's right.
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7: Metro News AccuWeather. Partly sunny with an afternoon thunderstorm possible today. High around 81. Tonight mainly clear with a low around 62. Tomorrow mostly sunny. High around 83. On Sunday mostly sunny. High around 84. And on Monday partly sunny skies. High around 85.
14: We got partly sunny skies throughout southern West Virginia. 70 degrees on the

Big Dog 99.5 WJLS. That is Blake Shelton. It is called God's Country. How you doing? The first thing of the second on another beautiful day across southern West Virginia. It's Riley Green right now. Think as you drunk. 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
0: 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I-79, exit 67 in Flatwoods.
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0: 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I-79, exit 67 in Flatwoods.
2: The countdown to the end of August is on.
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0: WJLS. It is Kane Brown's latest. It is called Woman. How you doing? Fred Persing of the Second with you on this Friday. Beautiful Friday morning across southern West Virginia. Sunshine going to be with us. We do have a chance of a shower and storm. We'll get a complete forecast coming up here in just a little while, so stay tuned for that. Coming up for you from 11 to 1, but joined by Jerry Farley. Going to be out and about in Princeton, Friendship Automotive. So stay tuned for that. Got Lady A coming up. Morgan Wallen on the way as well, right here on the Big Dog, 99.5 WJLS.
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4: Metro News, thank you for the forecast. There is a chance of some showers this afternoon and tonight. Temperature today going to be in the mid-70s. Tonight's low. Going to be right around 60 degrees. Looking ahead for your weekend, looks great. Sunshine both Saturday and Sunday. Temperatures right around 80 degrees both days. That's your Metro News AccuWeather forecast.

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17: Metro News, thank you for the forecast. There is a chance of some showers this afternoon and tonight. Temperature today going to be in the mid-70s. Tonight's low going to be right around 60 degrees. Looking ahead for your weekend, looks great. Sunshine both Saturday and Sunday. Temperatures right around 80 degrees both days. That's your Metro News AccuWeather forecast.

Big Dog 99.5 WJLS, Ella Langley and Morgan Wallen. I Can't Love You Anymore. Right now, Taylor Swift dropping little, I guess you call it, Easter eggs? Maybe coming back to country? I don't know. We'll have to wait and see. Here's her latest on the Big Dog.

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0: 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I-79, exit 67 in Flatwoods. And the countdown to the end of August is on. 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
8: Metro News, thank you for the forecast. There is a chance of some showers this afternoon and tonight. Temperature today going to be in the mid-70s. Tonight's low. Going to be right around 60 degrees. Looking ahead for your weekend, looks great. Sunshine both Saturday and Sunday. Temperatures right around 80 degrees both days. That's your Metro News AccuWeather forecast.

0: 99.5 WJLS, that is Luke Combs, Be By You. How you doing? Third person of the second with you tomorrow night, 7 to midnight. Original Country Gold with Mr. Rowdy Yates. We talk about some great music. You'll hear it. Chances to win. Got that tomorrow night as well. 7 to midnight. Original Country Gold with Rowdy Yates right here on the Big Dog. 99.5 WJLS. George Burge coming up for you. Garth Brooks on the way as well. Right here on the Big Dog. 99.5 WJLS.
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1: Absolutely, and with the purchase of a vehicle, you get a flyaway trip as well.
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1: 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It ends with the month of August, so you better get in here now.
2: 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Come on in here. 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We're here to help.
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7: 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I-79, exit 67 in Flatwoods.
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0: 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I-79, exit 67 in Flatwoods. And the countdown to the end of August is on. 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
0: 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I-79, exit 67 in Flatwoods. The countdown to the end of August is on. 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
4: Metro News, thank you for the forecast. There is a chance of some showers this afternoon and tonight. Temperature today going to be in the mid-70s. Tonight's low going to be right around 60 degrees. Looking ahead for your weekend, looks great. Sunshine both Saturday and Sunday. Temperatures right around 80 degrees both days. That's your Metro News AccuWeather forecast.

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That's Luke Holmes, Sleepless in a Hotel Room. Right now, John Morgan, Kid Myself. 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

0: Big Dog 99.5 WJLS, Kane Brown's latest. It is called Woman. How you doing? Fred Persinger the second with you on this Friday afternoon. We've got Sam Hunt coming up for you in just a little bit. Charlie Daniels Band going back in time a little bit on the way for you. Also, we've got Dan and Shay all coming up for you next. Keep your dial set right here. 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

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He was in a bind because he was way behind and he was willing to make a deal. When he came across this young man sawing on a fiddle and playing it hot, and the devil jumped up on a hickory stump and said, "Boy, let me tell you what. 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

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Johnny said, "Devil, just come on back if you ever want to try again. 'Cause I told you once, you son of a gun, I'm

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8: Metro News, thank you for the forecast. There is a chance of some showers this afternoon and tonight. Temperature today going to be in the mid-70s. Tonight's low going to be right around 60 degrees. Looking ahead for your weekend, looks great. Sunshine both Saturday and Sunday. Temperatures right around 80 degrees both days. That's your Metro News AccuWeather forecast.

0: Big Dog 99.5 WJLS. That is Bailey Zimmerman and Chevy Silverado. Coming up for you tonight here on the Big Dog 99.5 WJLS High School Football. Beckley Flying Eagles taking on the Washington Patriots from Charlestown, West Virginia, in the Eastern Panhandle. On the air tonight at 6:30. Kickoff at 7. After the game, it's Metro News High School Game Night. Beckley, Washington, kick off the 2026 season tonight right here on the Big Dog. We've got Darius Rucker, Luke Bryan coming up. 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
7: Metro News AccuWeather, mainly clear tonight with a low around 60. Tomorrow we've got mostly sunny skies, a high around 83. And on Sunday we're looking at mostly sunny skies, high around

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0: Big Dog, 99.5 WJLS, Felicity and Lynn with some Trace Adkins on your Friday, getting ready for the weekend. Plenty more great country get you through the rest of your Friday. We've got Stella Lefty coming up, as well as George Burge and Luke Bryan right here on the Big Dog.
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1: 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Girl,
2: 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I remember I loved you. Came back when it mattered, I saw you.
0: Standing there in the light of the window. 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John Morgan, Kid Myself. But I was just a kid myself. I was just a kid myself. 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
6: Metro News AccuWeather, mainly clear tonight with a low around 60. Tomorrow we've got mostly sunny skies, a high around 83. And on Sunday we're looking at mostly sunny skies, high

0: Big Dog 99.5 WJLS, Felicity and Lynn with some Travis Tritt on your Friday. We're getting ready for the weekend, and we've got some high school football action coming your way in just about an hour. We're going to get into that Beckley Woodrow Wilson Flying Eagle coverage at 6:30. And don't forget, after the game, it's high school game night with Fred Persinger and Dave Jekyllin. We carry that starting at 10 o'clock all season long right here on the Big Dog.
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the Big Dog 99.5 WJLS, Felicity and Lynn with some Luke Bryan. Here's Country and She Knows It. 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

0: say so. The Big Dog, 99.5 WJLS, Felicity and Lynn with some Dan and Shay. That was Say So, hanging out with you on your Friday, getting ready for an awesome weekend. And I got plenty more great music to get you into the weekend spirit. George Strait's on the way, right here on The Big Dog.
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